0: Hitradio Ohr. 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
1: 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It ain't no country club either.

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Now would you ever realize the consequences?

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1: Oh, it's beautiful. But wait a minute, isn't this...
0: Yeah, yes it is.
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0: Well, baby, I went down and got it for you.